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1: Ajuntament de Vic, Universitat de Vic, APSA, Aigües Vic, Vallès Salut, Consell Comarcal d'Osona, Coro Dental, Coberta Serveis Funeraris, Correus Associats, Fred Vic.
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to change, but it's hard to change. 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And I'm always late, and I always say, I gotta break these habits before I die. I just need some time.